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3: K5 League of Champions. Season 5, the most awaited retro dance champion in Bacolod is here. The K5 League of Champions. Now in its fifth season, the K5 League of Champions is one of the official events for the internationally renowned Mascara Festival 2026. Different dance groups all throughout the City of Smiles will be competing to the groove of the music from the 70s, 80s, 90s. And early 2000s. Watch their performances at the Bacolod City Government Center grounds on October 11. Who will bring home the trophy and grand prize and be declared as the champions of the fifth season of our K5 League of Champions. 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
3: K5 League of Champions Season 5. The most awaited retro dance champion in Bacolod is here. The K5 League of Champions. Now in its fifth season, the K5 League of Champions is one of the official events for the internationally renowned Mascara Festival 2026. Different dance groups all throughout the City of Smiles will be competing to the groove of the music from the 70s, 80s, 90s, and early 2000s. Watch their performances at the Bacolod City Government Center grounds on October 11. Who will bring home the trophy and grand prize and be declared as the champions of the fifth season of our K5 League of Champions. 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
2: 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Liyaw kalikot.
3: K5 League of Champions. Season 5, the most awaited retro dance champion in Bacolod is here. The K5 League of Champions. Now, in its fifth season, the K5 League of Champions is one of the official events for the internationally renowned Mascara Festival 2026. Different dance groups all throughout the City of Smiles will be competing to the groove of the music from the 70s, 80s, 90s, and early 2000s. Watch their performances at the Bacolod City Government Center grounds on October 11. Who will bring home the trophy and grand prize and be declared as the champions of the fifth season of our K5 League of Champions. 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Ito ang himpilan na kampiyon sa balita, kampiyon sa musika, kampiyon sa drama, kampiyon sa komentaryo at kampiyon sa serbisyo publiko sa Bacolod City. 101.5 K5 News FM, championing the lives of the Filipinos.

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3: K5 League of Champions. Season 5, the most awaited retro dance champion in Bacolod is here, the K5 League of Champions. Now, in its fifth season, the K5 League of Champions is one of the official events for the internationally renowned Mascara Festival 2026. Different dance groups all throughout the City of Smiles will be competing to the groove of the music from the 70s, 80s, 90s. And early 2000s. Watch their performances at the Bacolod City Government Center grounds on October 11. Who will bring home the trophy and grand prize and be declared as the champions of the fifth season of our K5 League of Champions. 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
3: K5 League of Champions. 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Now, in its fifth season, the K5 League of Champions is one of the official events for the internationally renowned Mascara Festival 2026. Different dance groups all throughout the City of Smiles will be competing to the groove of the music from the 70s, 80s, 90s, and early 2000s. Watch their performances at the Bacolod City Government Center grounds on October 11. Who will bring home the trophy and grand prize and be declared as the champions of the fifth season of our K5 League of Champions. 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

Last night I had a dream. I dreamed I was walking along the beach with the Lord. And across the sky flashed scenes from my life. And for each scene, I noticed two sets of footprints in the sand. One belonged to me, and the other to the Lord. And after the last scene of my life flashed before me, I looked back at the footprints in the sand. And I noticed that many times along the path of my life, especially at the very lowest and saddest times, there was only one set of footprints.

Hey, music lovers, if you want to do your shout out and make some requests, of course you can do that. All you have to do is just give me a call, 0921-305-3958. This is your The Big Mix. My name is Agent Jack. We got 3:40 now. Aga oras na yan, always at ito sa Tengatiga D3 Bio. 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

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Gotta go now, folks. Thanks a lot once again. 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

0: daw itlog kita nga ara sa sulod sang incubator. So kon init ang kalibutan, nagsaka ang init sa kalibutan, apektado kita tanan sina. Even if only by 2 degrees, mabatsyagan tagid ina ang tuman nga init sa aton pagpangabuhi. Aray padayunon. World
1: impact. Floodwaters from storm damage reached the roof of Petros's house in Greece. It was like a tsunami, he says. In fact, so devastating was the damage, 90% of his neighbors voted to abandon the village, which has stood for 900 years. Petros is tired of living in fear. El Nino, a natural phenomenon which sees changing wind directions warm the Pacific Ocean, has contributed to the heat. But scientists say the biggest driver is greenhouse gases. Carbon dioxide and methane emissions rose again last year to a new high.
2: We need to adapt to this new climatological normal. And the reality is, when we look back on 2023 in 5 or 10 years' time, it will be cooler than our future climate. So we need to adapt and mitigate to make sure we can get to net zero as quickly as possible.
1: We also saw record high sea temperatures.
0: All right. Are. 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That is why nga very very interesting ini 2023 ang pinakamainit sa kasaysayan. Padayon unta.
1: Arctic sea ice.
0: Ooh.
1: As for the UK, a cooler summer meant it was only our second hottest year. But we didn't avoid the floodwaters of Storm Babette, and 2024 is already shaping up to be even more challenging.
3: Well, Martin, that's a bit gloomy, isn't it? So we can expect the same direction of travel coming in the coming year?
4: Well, yes, we're not expecting emissions to go down. In fact, we're expecting them to go up. And the impact of El Nino will probably be stronger this year. As a result, the Met Office say it's a very good chance we're going to see temperatures higher than last year and a very good chance we'll break that 1.5 limit as well. Now, that doesn't mean we've breached the Paris Agreement because that's got to be a 20-year average, not 1 year, but it's an ominous precedent.
3: It really is. I think I know the answer to this. Are we doing enough to control climate change?
4: No is a short answer according to climate scientists, but there have been some steps in the right direction. The COP climate conference was last month. There, nations agreed to transition towards moving away from fossil fuels. They also talked about tripling renewables. And
0: all right, are iniya ang ilag na istoryan diri ta makita nga ang pagtratar sa climate change lain-lain kun mga kano kag Europe European sang magistorya parte sa klima ti simpreng ginaistorya nila istatistika research okay man na pero para sa aton nya nga pigado nga mga nasyon ang

Ang himpilan na pinagkakatiwalaan at pinapakinggan sa iba't ibang sulok ng bansa, Luzon, Visayas at Mindanao, and anywhere in the world via Facebook Live at live streaming. 89.3 K5 News FM, Cagayan de 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Ito ang himpilan na kampiyon sa balita, kampiyon sa musika, kampiyon sa drama, kampiyon sa komentaryo, at kampiyon sa serbisyo publiko sa Bacolod City. 101.5 K5 News FM, championing the lives of the Filipino.

Ang himpilan na pinagkakatiwalaan at pinapakinggan sa iba't ibang sulok ng bansa, Luzon, Visayas at Mindanao, and anywhere in the world via Facebook Live at live streaming. 89.3 K5 News FM, Cagayan de 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Ito ang himpilan na kampiyon sa balita, kampiyon sa musika, kampiyon sa drama, kampiyon sa komentaryo, at kampiyon sa serbisyo publiko sa Bacolod City. 101.5 K5 News FM, championing the lives of the Filipino.

Ang himpilan na pinagkakatiwalaan at pinapakinggan sa iba't ibang sulok ng bansa, Luzon, Visayas at Mindanao, and anywhere in the world via Facebook Live at live streaming. 89.3 K5 News FM, Cagayan de 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Ito ang himpilan na kampiyon sa balita, kampiyon sa musika, kampiyon sa drama, kampiyon sa komentaryo, at kampiyon sa serbisyo publiko sa Bacolod City. 101.5 K5 News FM, championing the lives of the Filipino.

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5: K5 League of Champions Season 5, the most awaited retro dance champion in Bacolod is here. 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Now in its fifth season, the K5 League of Champions is one of the official events for the internationally renowned Mascara Festival 2026. 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Who will bring home the trophy and grand prize and be declared as the champions of the fifth season of our K5 League of Champions.
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